good walk. All the way to the hills. But you never know what's real. So you have to be prepared. You have to be ready. You have to be ready.

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Cause if not, raise up, I got a deal to make. And a couple bad bitches I've been naked

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Is that you or a plane? 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Watching like a hawk. Eh? I need more beds. Gunning like a seagull. Gunning like a seagull.

when I was 15, 16, when I really started to play guitar, I definitely wanted to become a musician. It was almost impossible because the dream was so big that I didn't see any chance, because I was living in a little town, was studying, and when I finally broke away from school,

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I wanted to do an album with the sounds of the 50s, the sounds of the 60s, of the 70s, and then have a sound of the future. And I said, wait a second, I know the synthesizer. Why don't I use the synthesizer, which is the sound of the future? And I didn't have any idea what to do, but I knew I needed a click. So we put a click on the 24 track, which then was synced to the Moog modular. I knew that could be a sound of the future, but I didn't realize how much the impact would be. My name is Giovanni Giorgio, but everybody calls me Giorgio.

want to free your mind about the concept of harmony and of music being correct, you can do whatever you want. So nobody told me what to do, and there was no preconception of what to do.

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and all the good. I'm gonna take this day to celebrate you, baby. Cause I have to stop and praise you like I should. You're so rare, take your praise, and you're so fine.

represent final today as further refinement or production of labor-saving and comfort-giving devices. Among all the marvels of modern invention, that with which I am most concerned is, of course, air transportation. Flying is perhaps the most dramatic of recent scientific attainments. In the brief span of 30-odd years, the world has seen an inventor's dream, first materialized by the Wright brothers at Kitty Hawk, become an everyday actuality. Perhaps I'm prejudiced, but to me it seems that no other phase of modern progress contrives to maintain such a brimming measure of romance and beauty.

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Before the Soul Goes to Waste from 2026. That's Fabrizio, Peruvian born, with his deep, powerful voice. He sings Americana, folk, country. The guy's only 23 years old, and he sings like, as I've said before, he sings like a man with a lot of wisdom. Good evening. You're listening to Baking Bad Live on Freies Radio Salzkammergut. And it's bloody hot. It's been 38 degrees today. Luckily, I spent the afternoon swimming in the river. I'm in the studio now with a fan blowing on me.

The unmistakable sound of Mick Jagger and the Stones with Memo from Turner. That was recorded, I think, in 1968 and was on the 1971 Metamorphosis album. And it was featured in the film Performance when Mick Jagger first stepped into cinema and starred in that film along with James Foxx.

times and all the good. I'm gonna take this day to celebrate you, baby. 'Cause I have to stop and praise you like I should. You're so rare, take your praise, and you're so fine. And I hope you know I'm glad you're mine. Take your praise, you're so rare, take your praise, you're so fine. Camille Yarbrough with Take Your Praise from 1975. She stated that the song was written for all the people who had come through the Black Civil Rights Movement. She was born in 1934, and as far as I know, she's still alive. Most famously, of course, sampled by Fatboy Slim in his song, Praise You.

Yeah, quite subtle and understated. That's Man Goes Human from 2015 with No C. They're an indie rock outfit from Delhi. Very rare to have an Indian band. And Sharan Gulati, the guitarist, said there was a time right in the beginning when only two or three people would be in the concert venue, when they would go out there and play the whole set anyway. They come on a lot further now. I have to investigate more of their music.

Lou Reed with Wagon Wheel off of the amazing Transformer album. That was, can't believe it was so long ago, 1972. I think I first got into that in about 1975, around the time that I should have been studying for my O-level exams. Needless to say, they didn't get too well, as I might have mentioned before. That was produced by Bowie, and some people say it was written by Bowie. I don't know what the truth is there, but I know that it was produced by him.

thought that some of these faces might be right for him, and that through the years, by keeping an ideal facial structure fixed in his mind, or somewhere in the back of his mind, that he might

The genius that is Talking Heads from 1980 off of their remaining Lie album, Seen and Not Seen. David Byrne still performing now, still being as eccentric and amazing as ever. I've been thinking what to play next. I think we're going to have a Leonard Cohen moment with You Want It Darker. That's from 2016, and it's off his what was his last studio album, his 14th studio album, and was released just 17 days before Cohen's death. He recorded it in his living room, sent it by email to his musical collaborators.

you are the dealer, I'm out of the game. If you are the healer, means I'm broken and lame. If thine is the glory, then mine must be the shame. You want it darker, we kill the flame. Magnified, sanctified be thy holy name. Vilified, crucified in the human frame. A million candles burning for the help that never came. 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

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There's a lullaby for suffering and a paradox to blame. But it's written in the scriptures and it's not some idle claim. You want it darker? We kill the flame. They're lining up the prisoners and the guards are taking aim. I struggled with some demons, they were middle class and tame. I didn't know I had permission to murder and to maim. You want it darker?

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A million candles burning for the love that never came. You want it darker? We kill the flame. 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If thine is the glory, mine must be the shame. You want it darker?

such a beautiful cover of such a beautiful song. That was from Leonard Cohen, of course, 1967. That's a track that's accompanied me throughout my life. When I was 13 or 14, so around 1973, 74, I was listening to Radio Caroline, or it might have been Radio Luxembourg, and I had like a portable reel-to-reel tape, for those who remember those things, and I recorded some of a radio show, and Suzanne was one of the tracks on it, and I listened to it so many times, and at such a young age, it bore a hole deep into my heart, and I still love it.

The Monkees, another great band from my past. That was really from my childhood. That was She, of course, off of their second album. I think it was the opening track.

0: Oh, the beautiful voices of Alison Russell and Nora Jones with Really Real, and that's just a track from last month.
1: One, two, three.

I'm going to have to up my vocabulary because I can't just keep saying things are beautiful. Well, that was a really lovely song. Off of the album Queen of Denmark, that was Mars from 2010. That was John Grant's debut solo album and, in my opinion, still his best. Now, I've been contemplating playing this for a while, but I'm going to go ahead and play it tonight. It's The Specials with The Life and Times of a Man Called Depression. And frontman Terry Hall wrote the song as an autobiographical reflection of his lifelong battle with depression and with mental illness. Yeah, give it a listen.

It was hate at first sight. Staring down the barrel of a man with no real opinions, but with charm oozing from every pore. Just watch him glide across the floor. Does he turn left? Will he turn right? Checks himself in the mirror at least 1,000 times a day.

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And when the sign says stop, that's when I'll go, like a clean, mean, medicated fighting machine who's all dressed up.

0: crack first, break the rules. Binary oppositions are the patriarchal tools. Crystal crack first, break the rules. Binary oppositions are the patriarchal tools. Crystal crack first, break the rules. Binary oppositions are the patriarchal tools. Unity that they tear away from me. At the end of the day, what's in your pants doesn't define you. Body politics, bollocks to the normative. Body politics, gender is performative. Body politics. Body politics.
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Yeah, the way it moves, that shit ain't no plastic, man. 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

this last year I shall wound the earth scarf of them and those who take cross counsel against the Most High of Iration. So shall Eden melt.